That is Blues Image and Ride Captain Ride, 88.5, the Lake, playing the greatest hits of all time. And we'll have another look at my question of the day shortly. Right now, I want your love. It is Chic on 88.5, the Lake.

0: 85, the late greatest hits of all time, Young and Restless. That is Prism. I'm Gary Chittum, and my question of the day, it is up on our 88.5 The Lake Facebook page. And, you know, we have a lot to choose from over the last 50 years, 60 years or so. I want to know tonight, which TV mom or dad was most like your own parents? And it doesn't necessarily have to be the couple that was together on their show. It could have been a mom from one show and a dad from another show. Yeah, see? So let me know on our 88.5 The Lake Facebook page, TV mom or dad, most like your own parents. Up in a moment, Eric Clapton.
1: 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As the summer slowly approaches, we're just about a month away, a lot of people are going to be traveling. But the debate in travel right now is Airbnb or hotel. Which do you prefer these days when you're traveling? Let me know tomorrow morning. 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

0: going out with him?
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0: Betty, is that Jimmy's ring you're wearing?
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0: By the way, where'd you meet him?
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That is Colin James' Voodoo Thing on 88.5 The Lake, and you can swing in December at the 35th Annual Grimsby Chamber of Commerce Golf Tournament coming up on Wednesday, June the 17th at the Cardinal Lakes Golf Club, all in support of Fort Youth Center, supporting youth across Grimsby and West Lincoln. 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

0: 88.5, the late playing the greatest hits of all time, Billy Preston, Out of Space. Well, it is music trivia night in support of the Grimsby Public Art Gallery. It's coming up on Friday, the 29th of May, starting at 7 o'clock. Doors will be swinging open at 6:30. And the evening features hits from the 70s and 80s, all your favorites included. Tickets are $25 per person with tables of up to six people. The event includes prizes, snacks, and a cash bar. This event is 19+. And held at the gallery located at 18 Carnegie Lane in Grimsby. Ted and Paul from the Lake will be representing 88.5 The Lake. And for more details, you can find the Grimsby Public Art Gallery on Facebook. Up in a moment, Kenny Rogers.
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That is Robert John, The Lion Sleeps Tonight on 88.5 The Lake. I'm Gary Chinaman. In a moment or two, we'll have a look at, well, did you hear this? Right now, it's Gary Wright, Love is Alive on 88.5 The Lake.

0: I'm Gary Chittum. Well, did you hear this? The Big Bang Theory spinoff called Stewart Fails to Save the Universe arrives on HBO Max on July 23rd for a 10-episode first season. Also, did you hear this? Stephen Colbert says that right after his final show next Thursday on CBS, he's got to clear out. He said he was told he had one day to get his stuff out of there. Says he's already packed, by the way. And did you hear this? At 81 years old, Eric Clapton doesn't have to put up with it. And that's why back on May the 7th, when he was performing in Madrid and was hit by a vinyl record sleeve thrown from the stage, or the audience rather, and he was hit with it, well, the concert was over. His tour continues, though, in Germany, UK, and the U.S. Abba No Moment Sweetness from James Taylor.
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0: 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It's James Taylor on 88.5 The Lake.

Oh, we are. Kim Mitchell, 88.5 The Lake. You know what? 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Here's Three Dog Night on 88.5 The Lake.

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88.5, the Lake playing the greatest hits of all time. That is David Foster, love theme from Sam Elmo's Fire. In a moment or two, we'll have another look at my question of the day right now. It's a classic. It's Elvis on 88.5, the Lake.

0: 88.5, the Lake Play, the greatest hits of all time. That is the Sam Peters in Ramona. I'm Gary Chittum, and my question of the day is up right now on our 88.5, the Lake Facebook page. And we're talking about TV moms or dads. And I mentioned before, it doesn't necessarily have to be the mom and dad couple that you saw on the show. It could be a mom from one show and a dad from a different show. But I want to know tonight on our 88.5, the Lake Facebook page, which mom or dad was most like your own parents? Let us know on our 88.5 The Lake Facebook page. My answer is, my mom, more like Wilma Flintstone, for sure, right? My dad, more like Homer or Al Bundy, and that's being nice. Coming up in a moment, the Buggles.
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to play in a band to know a good song when you hear one. 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

That is Flood and Cousin Mary, 88.5 The Lake. You know, every weekend, look for Tyler. 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

0: 88.5, they like playing the greatest hits of all time. That is Bob Welch and Sentimental Lady. Hey, it's the annual seedling giveaway and open house coming up on Saturday, 10 to 5 o'clock. 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

That is Wednesday, Last Kiss, 88.5 The Lake, playing the greatest hits of all time. I'm Gary Chittum, and up in a moment or two, we'll have a look at my silly stats. Right now, it is the Stones. It is Under My Thumb on 88.5 The Lake.

0: Neil Larson, a lot of love, 88.5, the late greatest hits of all time. I'm Gary Chittum. Have a look at our silly stats tonight. Did you know that 18% of parents allow their kids to use tech at the dinner table? Yeah, imagine that. Imagine us doing that when we were kids. Yeah, mom and dad, I'm dragging the landline phone over to the table. I'm going to stare at it for 15 minutes. Don't mind, do you? Also, with our silly stats, 70% of people say that they have their high school yearbook tucked away somewhere in storage. I probably have one or two. And finally, with our silly stats, the number one thing women can't live without is the internet. Coming in at number two, cuddling. So think about that, guys. Not too long ago, we were number one, but not so much anymore. We were overtaken by tech. Up in a moment, some hot chocolate.
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0: That is the five-man electrical band. I am a stranger here on 88.5 The Lake. I'm Gary Chittum, and the St. Catharines Game and Fish Association, you know, they're always looking for volunteers, especially during the spring and summer at the boat launch in Port Dalhousie. 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If you need more information, head on over to scgfa.ca. One more time, scgfa.ca. Beach Boys next.
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0: It is Matt and Laura back in tomorrow morning. I'm Gary Chittum. 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

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It's that easy. 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

John Travolta, A Summer Nights from Greece here on the new 88.5 The Lake. We're playing the greatest hits of all time. 5:33 here on your Thursday morning. Back half of this four-day work week is here. My name's Matt Walker, and we got a beautiful sunny Thursday in store for us. Sunny skies in the projected forecast, a high of 14. Currently 8 degrees waking up out there in and around Grimsby as you make your way to work nice and early this morning. Or hey, if you work the night shift on your way home from work, tuning into the early parts of the show. My name's Matt. Both ways, Q. We look at excellent through West Niagara, Stony Creek, as you'd expect this early in the morning or late at night if you're coming home from the night shift. And hey, we got lots of stuff to talk about on the show. Catch the Ace Night in Lincoln and in Grimsby. So much great stuff we got to talk about today. A very cheap concert from an iconic band in Toronto. We'll talk about that later and all about that Blue Dot Fever you keep hearing about with these canceled concert tours. More on that later in the show. Of course, we got music history just after 7. My question of the morning just after 6. And it's a battle of the travel stays. Airbnb versus hotels. What do you prefer here in 2026? We're going to have more on that later on the show. And as always, don't forget, you can join the conversation on Facebook at 88.5 The Lake or call or text in at 905-253-0885. We're kicking things off at the bus for Springsteen, Hungry Heart here on The Lake.

0: greatest hits of all time here in the new 88.5 The Lake. Nice and early waking up with some Norman Greenbaum. Spirit in the sky here on your Thursday morning. It is 5:45. How you doing? Hey, it's Matt. And just a reminder here on the show today. 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It is going to be a sunny day out there in and around Grimsby. High of 14 degrees, currently 8 degrees out there across West Niagara. It's 5:46, and on the way, we got Paul Simon.
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0: 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We're waking up 5:49. How you doing? Hey, it's Matt. Forecast today for West Niagara, Hamilton, called for nothing but sunshine and a high of 14. Currently 8 degrees. We got Parachute Club on the way, but first Paul Simon, Coda Chrome right here. 88.5 The Lake.

Parachute Club with Rise Up here on the new 88.5 The Lake. We're playing the greatest hits of all time. 5:55 here on your Thursday morning. How you doing? Hey, it's Matt. We got sunny skies today. A high of 14 degrees for a pretty decent looking Thursday across West Niagara.

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2: Good morning. It's 6 o'clock. I'm Laura Hampshire. This is 88.5 The Lake News. Here's what's making news this hour. A new pedestrian crossover is now fully operational in Grimsby, the first of its kind in town. It's located at the intersection of Nels Road South and Kennedy Drive. The upgraded crossover features flashing warning lights that activate when pedestrians want to cross, push buttons with audible signals to assist people who are visually impaired, and solar panels to help power the equipment. We'll find out more details today about Hamilton's new AHL team. The name and logo will be officially announced at TD Coliseum this afternoon. In March of this year, the New York Islanders announced plans to relocate its American Hockey League affiliate from Bridgeport, Connecticut to Hamilton beginning this fall. Reports surfaced yesterday that the team will be called the Hammers. The risk of Ebola in Canada may have just increased. A passenger jet bound for the U.S. ended up being diverted to Montreal yesterday because of American flight restrictions linked to the Ebola outbreak in the Democratic Republic of Congo. Meanwhile, one person here in Ontario is in hospital where they're undergoing a series of tests, including one for Ebola, due to their travel history. Grimsby is looking for artists to create a veterans mural at the museum. The town is now accepting expressions of interest for the design. It should honor veterans and those who served from the community, reflect the history, culture, and values of Grimsby, and be respectful, inclusive, and historically sensitive. You have a month to apply. The Bears at Marineland are on the move to their new home. According to Urgent Seas, the Bears were tranquilized yesterday, loaded into carts, and then sent off to their new wildlife sanctuary in Colorado. The Niagara Falls Park remains up for sale after closing in the fall of 2024. The remaining animals are being sent to different locations south of the border. Toronto Public Health is handing out soccer-inspired condoms ahead of the World Cup, encouraging fans to score safely during the international soccer tournament. They're available at different locations throughout the city. The condoms have six designs with other cheeky sayings like, "What a finish," and "Block those shots." Thousands of visitors are expected for the World Cup, which begins June 11th. In sports, the Golden Knights took Game 1 of their Western Final against the Avalanche. In the PWHL, Montreal won the Walter Cup after shutting out Ottawa in Game 4. In the NBA playoffs, the Thunder tied up their series against the Spurs, and the Blue Jays managed to get past the Yankees 2-1. Weather is next.
3: ALS is a fast-progressing terminal disease that takes away a person's ability to walk, talk, eat, and eventually breathe. 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

tonight. Clear skies, a low of 6 overnight, and looking ahead to tomorrow, Friday, cloudy with a high of 17. Now, currently Grimsby, Beamsville, St. Catharines, even over in Hamilton, really across the board, we're just sitting at 8 degrees right now. There is weather and more at 88.5 The Lake. FM at 6:03. How you doing? Hey, it's Matt. QEW moving along just fine through West Niagara, Stony Creek. Here's King Harvest.

0: Guess who? No sugar tonight here on the new 88.5 The Lake. We're playing the greatest hits of all time. Might have a little sugar in your coffee right now because it is 6:11. We're waking up. We're getting ready to tackle this Thursday as we inch a little closer towards the weekend. Yeah, another great weekend coming up in and around Grimsby. We got sunny skies today, though. High of 14 for our Thursday. Both ways, QEW looking excellent through West Niagara and Stony Creek. My name's Matt Walker, and you know, on the show today, we're talking about something we've talked about before, but the debate is being reignited online. So I thought we have to bring this topic and discussion back to the show today because a lot of people have a lot of passionate opinions about this topic. And on the show today, we're talking about travel / accommodations when you're traveling, a debate we've had on the show before, Airbnb versus hotel. You know, when you book a trip these days with friends or family or even by yourself, you're going somewhere solo. For a lot of people, hotels are just off the menu these days. Their brains go right to Airbnb. But for a lot of people as well, on the flip side of that coin, they love the classic feel and luxury of a hotel. And we're talking about Airbnb versus hotels in the show today because I was talking with some friends and, you know, we were talking about our travel plans for the summer yesterday. And we're talking about how we're all going to very different places. Like one friend's going to Florida this summer. Another friend's going out west to BC. He's going to be doing a lot of hiking, stuff like that. I'm going to Newfoundland. I'm going the opposite way out east, blah, blah, blah. But when we talked about our stays and where we're going to stay during our trip, we all realized, you know, none of us are staying at hotels. We're all staying at Airbnbs, which is weird because I actually enjoy staying at hotels, I think, a little bit more than Airbnbs. And there's a big debate going on online right now between hotels and Airbnbs, the pros, the cons, which ones are better, more affordable, yada, yada, yada. So my question of the morning on the show today, we're going to get into this debate, and I want your opinions. When you travel, what do you prefer to stay in, a hotel or an Airbnb? Let me know on Facebook at 88.5 The Lake. Call or text at 905-253-0885. Now, both, of course, have their pros and cons, right? Airbnb, you know, it's probably a lot easier if you're traveling with a family. You don't have to book separate hotel rooms. You just book the B&B. If they have enough rooms, you're good to go, all in one place. You're not surrounded by a bunch of strangers and the next room's over. You know, a lot of weird things can happen at hotels. You got your own place. You can cook. But, you know, and also, sorry, before I get into that, oftentimes B&Bs can be in really cool locations. But, you know, Airbnbs, they're a lot of work, right? Like you have to cook for yourself. You have to clean the thing top to bottom or you get hit with like a clean fee and stuff like that. Where as a hotel, you know, they can feel very grand. They make you breakfast in the lobby, wherever it is. Hotels are just really fun to stay at, especially if you have kids, if they got like a gym, a pool, a bar, that kind of thing. You're surrounded by strangers, which can get a little suspect sometimes. You know, stuff can get stolen, etc. But, you know, both have their place, B&B versus hotels. For me, ultimately, and I think for you too, B&B, hotel, who cares? What does the price look like? And that's what it usually comes down to. And you know what? These days, booking an Airbnb just feels cheaper, especially if you're splitting it with members of your family or you're traveling with friends and you get the whole place to yourself. So I'm, you know, kind of on team B&B these days, but I do love the feeling more staying at a hotel. A little more fun, if you ask me. 6:14. On the way, got Bob Marley and the Wailers.
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0: Greatest hits of all time here on the new 88.5 The Lake. It is 6:17. How you doing? Hey, it's Matt. Hope you're having a nice start to the day. Hot cup of coffee in hand. Fast track to Friday starts now. It's Bob Marley and the Wailers. One love. Nice easy one for you here on a Thursday morning to get you up, Adam. 88.5 The Lake.

playing the greatest hits of all time here on the new 88.5 The Lake at a 6:23. How you doing? Waking up, going out to work here on your Thursday morning. My name's Matt Walker. Back with you once again here on the short little four-day work week. Sunny skies, high of 14 today. It's looking like a beautiful day before it gets really cloudy pretty much all weekend long. So if you have a chance to get outside today and enjoy the sunshine, please do it because it is not going to last this weekend. Both ways, QE looking excellent through West Niagara and Stony Creek. And hey, some gloomy news we actually have to get to here on the show this morning. Like I said, weather this weekend supposed to be like kind of cloudy and rainy, like Friday pretty much through Sunday night. And a local event a lot of people were excited for kicking off this weekend is the Rock on the Lock concert series in Port Dalhousie. They had their rock night coming up for the local concert series in Port Dalhousie this Saturday, but unfortunately they had to put out a press statement from the Port Dalhousie Beautification Works Committee. They have to inform you that due to inclement weather projections, they have to reschedule the rock night for the Rock on the Lock concert series that it was originally for this Saturday. It's been canceled. They're working hard to find another day to maybe put the concert on maybe in the coming months. But just a heads up, if you're planning on heading on down to Port Dalhousie this weekend for some great rock and roll music, the beautiful Lock One stage, unfortunately canceled, postponed to a future date. Anytime I find out more information, I will of course let you know. But more information, check out the Port Dalhousie Beautification Works Committee's Facebook page for everything you need to know. It's Gowan, the Criminal Mind.

0: morning at 6:30. I'm Laura Hampshire. This is 88.5 The Lake News. Here's what's making news this hour. Grimsby has a new pedestrian crossover that's the first of its kind in town. It's located at the intersection of Nels Road South and Kennedy Drive. The upgraded crossing features flashing warning lights, push buttons with audible signals, and improved visibility. Officials say it represents another step forward in creating safer, more accessible transportation infrastructure for the community. Hamilton's next chapter on the ice is about to be revealed. A news conference is being held at TD Coliseum today. That's when we'll find out the name and logo for Hamilton's new AHL team. Reports surfaced yesterday that they will be called the Hammers. The New York Islanders is relocating its affiliate from Bridgeport, Connecticut to Hamilton beginning this fall. Samples from someone in Ontario tested for Ebola are expected to arrive at the National Microbiology Lab in Guelph today. The health ministry says the patient recently traveled to East Africa and was tested out of an abundance of caution. Meanwhile, a passenger jet bound for the U.S. ended up being diverted to Montreal yesterday because of American flight restrictions linked to the outbreak. A Hamilton man is accused of stealing bronze flower vases from a local cemetery. Police received reports of the missing items from visitors to the Whitechapel Memorial Garden on Main Street in April. The investigation led to the arrest of a suspect last week. Detectives recovered some of the vases and hope to return them. Our prime minister is condemning Israel's treatment of detained activists following a raid on a Gaza-bound flotilla packed with aid. Mark Carney described the behavior yesterday as abominable and unacceptable, adding that Ottawa is seeking assurances about the well-being of detained Canadians. France, Italy, the Netherlands, Britain, Turkey, and Greece have also been critical of the incident. A man who helped inspire the global Special Olympics movement has died. Dr. Frank Hayden passed away last weekend at the age of 96. He was raised in St. Catharines and has a high school named after him in Burlington, where a celebration of life will be held next month. In sports, the Golden Knights doubled the Avalanche 4-2 to take Game 1 of their Western Conference Final. Montreal has won the PWHL's Walter Cup after shutting out Ottawa 4-0. In the NBA playoffs, the Thunder have tied up their series against the Spurs, and the Blue Jays beat the Yankees 2-1. Weather is next.
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Saturday, Sunday, and then Monday next week. Right now it's calling for cloudy skies and nothing but rain. So enjoy the sun over the next couple of days while you can. Currently, Hamilton Grimsby over in Lincoln. It is 8 degrees. There's weather and more at 88.5oflake.fm at 6:34. How are you? Hey, it's that both ways. Kiwi looking great through West Niagara, Stony Creek. Here's free.

0: Tommy James and the Shondells, I think we're alone now here on the new 88.5 The Lake. We're playing the greatest hits of all time. 6:42 on a Thursday, getting the day started with, you know, we do have some cloudy skies right now. A couple clouds hanging around, but going to turn into mainly sunny, high of 14 today. Should be a beautiful looking and feeling Thursday out there in and around Grimsby, with both ways in the QE moving along pretty good through West Niagara. My name's Matt Walker, and you know, one thing we're not alone on right now, speaking to Tommy James and the Shondells there, one thing we're not alone on, and one thing we are all struggling with right now. We've brought it up on the show before. I'm sure you've talked about it with friends and family before. We've all complained about it, rightfully so. You know, sometimes we have that God-given right to complain about something when we don't like it, and that is the price of gas. My goodness, the price of gas. It is terrible. You know, I'm in that point in my life right now. I'm 27, I'm renting, but I'm in that point in my life right now where I'm trying to save up for a home, and in this economy, I genuinely think it might be impossible. I'm not sure if I'm ever going to be able to do it. I'm sure if you have kids my age, you know, 27, mid to late 20s, maybe even early 30s, you understand, they understand, you know, the price of gas is just tip of the iceberg there. It is brutal. But one of the things holding us back, the price of gas. I spend so much money on gas. And, you know, I say that, but I know there's people out there who drive a lot farther every day, who drive a lot more than me. Like, I go from Burlington to Grimsby, Grimsby back to Burlington every day, and that's pretty much the extent of my driving. And, you know, with all the money we spend on gas, I got some stats this morning, some survey results coming from Canadians like you and I about the, you know, the effect that gas prices are having on them, their bank accounts, their families. And in a new survey, it reveals that 44% of people say they have done whatever they can to cut back on driving due to the high gas prices right now. Now, some other stats and results from this survey study, 34% of people say they have opted to change travel and vacation plans in light of current high gas prices. 42% of adults say they're cutting back on other household expenses due to the high gas prices. They're giving up some things here and there. And honestly, I didn't think I would ever be part of this 15% because I'm not big on electric cars. But with the way gas prices are going, I think I might be part of this 15%. 15% of people say they are now seriously considering buying an electric car. Vehicle. Are you any of these people that belong to these percentages here? Because, you know, an electric vehicle to me right now, I know they're expensive too, and we're complaining about the price of gas, but making a whole lot of sense right now if I can afford one. How is the price of gas affecting you and your family? Are you seriously trying to drive as little as possible like me? Let me know on Facebook, 88.5 The Lake. Just shoot me a message. Comment there too. You can call or text at 905-253-0885. Let me know all your opinions, good or bad, but probably all bad, on the price of gas right now. If you need an outlet to complain, you got to vent to someone, I'm your guy. 905-253-0885. 6:45, and on the way, got Natalie Cole.
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0: 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Hey, it's Matt. We got Pat Benatar on the way. First, Natalie Cole. This will be an everlasting love on The Lake.

5 the Lake. It's Pat Benatar. Hit me with your best shot, 6:53. Getting things going here on your Thursday morning. How are you? Hey, it's Matt. Taking a look at the forecast today. Sunny, high of 14. Couple clouds hanging around right now. Should be clearing up later this morning into the afternoon. Both ways. QEW looking great through West Niagara and Stony Creek. And hey, a great event I got to tell you about, because 88.5 The Lake, we are going to be a part of it, and yours truly will be playing in it, is the 35th annual Grimsby Chamber of Commerce Golf Tournament. That's right. Golf season is here. I've been playing a little bit myself. A lot of company, corporate, town golf tournaments will be taking place over the next couple of months, including the 35th Grimsby Chamber of Commerce Golf Tournament. And you can enjoy it Wednesday, June 17th at Cardinal Lakes Golf Club, all in support of Fort Youth Center, supporting youth across Grimsby and West Lincoln. So you're swinging the club for a great cause there. And for more details, to sign you, maybe a couple co-workers, a couple friends up for this great golf tournament, you just got to check out our website, 88.5thelake.fm. Can't wait. Next month, going to be a great time. Yours truly is going to be in it, swaying away. Hopefully.

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2: Good morning. It's 7 o'clock. I'm Laura Hampshire. This is 88.5 The Lake News. Here's what's making news this hour. A new pedestrian crossover is now fully operational in Grimsby, the first of its kind in town. It's located at the intersection of Nels Road South and Kennedy Drive. The upgraded crossover features flashing warning lights that activate when pedestrians want to cross, push buttons with audible signals to assist people who are visually impaired, and solar panels to help power the equipment. We'll find out more details today about Hamilton's new AHL team. The name and logo will be officially announced at TD Coliseum this afternoon. In March of this year, the New York Islanders announced plans to relocate its American Hockey League affiliate from Bridgeport, Connecticut to Hamilton beginning this fall. Reports surfaced yesterday that the team will be called the Hammers. The risk of Ebola in Canada may have just increased. A passenger jet bound for the U.S. ended up being diverted to Montreal yesterday because of American flight restrictions linked to the Ebola outbreak in the Democratic Republic of Congo. Meanwhile, one person here in Ontario is in hospital where they're undergoing a series of tests, including one for Ebola, due to their travel history. Grimsby is looking for artists to create a veterans mural at the museum. The town is now accepting expressions of interest for the design. It should honor veterans and those who served from the community, reflect the history, culture, and values of Grimsby, and be respectful, inclusive, and historically sensitive. You have a month to apply. The Bears at Marineland are on the move to their new home. According to Urgent Seas, the Bears were tranquilized yesterday, loaded into carts, and then sent off to their new wildlife sanctuary in Colorado. The Niagara Falls Park remains up for sale after closing in the fall of 2024. The remaining animals are being sent to different locations south of the border. Toronto Public Health is handing out soccer-inspired condoms ahead of the World Cup, encouraging fans to score safely during the international soccer tournament. They're available at different locations throughout the city. The condoms have six designs with other cheeky sayings like, "What a finish," and "Block those shots." Thousands of visitors are expected for the World Cup, which begins June 11th. In sports, the Golden Knights took Game 1 of their Western Final against the Avalanche. In the PWHL, Montreal won the Walter Cup after shutting out Ottawa in Game 4. In the NBA playoffs, the Thunder tied up their series against the Spurs, and the Blue Jays managed to get past the Yankees 2-1. Weather is next.
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on Blake.fm at 7:05. How you doing? Hey, it's Matt here on your Thursday. Both ways, QE looking pretty good between St. Catharines, Stony Creek, just Toronto bound up and over the Skyway Bridge into Burlington. Things are moving slow. Here's Electric Light Orchestra.

bit of music here on 88.5 The Lake with a song from George Harrison that really embodies that sentiment. My sweet Lord, it's 7:13, and my Lord, it looks like we're going to have a nice day out there. I know a bit cloudy right now, but supposed to be mainly sunny, like all sunshine later on today. High of 14, should be a beautiful, comfortable feeling day. Not too hot out there in and around Grimsby, but all the benefits of that sunshine in both ways. QEW looking good through West Niagara and Stony Creek. 7:13, how you doing? Hey, it's Matt. We're just after 7 o'clock here on the show. And today for music history, my favorite segment daily, we do Monday to Friday just after 7 on the show. Today for music history, we're talking about a great record. Maybe the greatest record ever put out. A record that Rolling Stone magazine once called the greatest album of all time. It sat at number one on their list of the 500 best records list before they ended up doing a new version of that and it was moved down a little bit. But it was on this day in music history, 1971. Mr. Marvin Gaye released his masterpiece, What's Going On. Now, What's Going On was Marvin Gaye's 11th studio album. It was a smash hit, a great concept record, which revolved around the whole theme of bittersweet homecomings of a Vietnam veteran, delivered pointed social commentary about inequality in Black America at the time. Now, there was a ton of hits on here. I mean, the title track to this day is just such a great song. Mercy, Mercy Me, Save the Children, Flying High, Intercept. City Blues. This is one of those albums you can just put on start to finish and just enjoy it the whole way through. Critically and commercially, What's Going On? This album did pretty good, but maybe not as good as you think an album with this kind of acclaim could have done. You know, it hit number one on the album charts in the U.S. Did you know that What's Going On only peaked at number 37 on the album charts here in Canada? So I guess Canada wasn't too big on Marvin Gaye at the time. And despite all the acclaim the album has to this day, it only sold over 2 million copies. And I know that's a lot, but like for a record that is highly touted as What's Going On, just over 2 million copies is not a whole lot back in 1971. But today we honor what a lot of people out there call the greatest album of all time, Marvin Gaye, What's Going On, coming out in this day, 1971. And for our clip today, let's take a listen to Marvin Gaye perform the title track in 1972. Let's take a listen. Here we go.

0: best vocals you'll ever hear. Marvin Gaye with What's Going On. It was on this day in music history. 1971, Marvin Gaye released his incredible album. An album some people call the greatest ever, What's Going On. 716, and on the way, got Fleetwood Mac.
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0: 719, good morning, how you doing? Hey, it's Matt, and my question of the morning on the show today is, when you travel these days, do you prefer staying at an Airbnb, or do you prefer staying at a hotel? You can join the conversation. 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So far, hotel is the current winner. Fleetwood Mac.

0: Gonzalez with Jimmy Mack here on the new 88.5 The Lake. We're playing the greatest hits of all time. Expecting lots of sunshine for our Thursday. I know a bit cloudy right now, but calling for mainly sunny and a high of 14 both ways. QEW looking excellent through West Niagara, Stony Creek. And yes, Thursday is here, which means catch the Ace Night here in Grimsby and down the road over in Lincoln at the Village of Hope. And you know the drill. Every Thursday morning, I am joined by Village of Hope CEO Cheryl Scott on the show to let you know all the details for their draw tonight at the Village of Hope. Cheryl, thank you for taking time out of your busy morning joining us. Let our lake listeners know all the details for tonight.
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0: Thank you so much, Cheryl, for joining us on the show this morning. Yeah, just about $20,000 up for grabs tonight at the Village of Hope Niagara's Catch the Ace Lottery Draw. Try and find that elusive ace of spades for thousands of dollars, helping them raise money for their food bank, which is in higher demand than ever before. More information, villageofhopeniagara.org. Now's Cheap Trick. I want you to want me.

0: morning at 7:30. I'm Lori Hampshire. This is 88.5 The Lake News. Here's what's making news this hour. Grimsby has a new pedestrian crossover that's the first of its kind in town. It's located at the intersection of Nels Road South and Kennedy Drive. The upgraded crossing features flashing warning lights, push buttons with audible signals, and improved visibility. Officials say it represents another step forward in creating safer, more accessible transportation infrastructure for the community. Hamilton's next chapter on the ice is about to be revealed. A news conference is being held at TD Coliseum today. That's when we'll find out the name and logo for Hamilton's new AHL team. Reports surfaced yesterday that they will be called the Hammers. The New York Islanders is relocating its affiliate from Bridgeport, Connecticut to Hamilton beginning this fall. Samples from someone in Ontario tested for Ebola are expected to arrive at the National Microbiology Lab in Guelph today. The health ministry says the patient recently traveled to East Africa and was tested out of an abundance of caution. Meanwhile, a passenger jet bound for the U.S. ended up being diverted to Montreal yesterday because of American flight restrictions linked to the outbreak. A Hamilton man is accused of stealing bronze flower vases from a local cemetery. Police received reports of the missing items from visitors to the Whitechapel Memorial Garden on Main Street in April. The investigation led to the arrest of a suspect last week. Detectives recovered some of the vases and hope to return them. Our prime minister is condemning Israel's treatment of detained activists following a raid on a Gaza-bound flotilla packed with aid. Mark Carney described the behavior yesterday as abominable and unacceptable, adding that Ottawa is seeking assurances about the well-being of detained Canadians. France, Italy, the Netherlands, Britain, Turkey, and Greece have also been critical of the incident. A man who helped inspire the global Special Olympics movement has died. Dr. Frank Hayden passed away last weekend at the age of 96. He was raised in St. Catharines and has a high school named after him in Burlington, where a celebration of life will be held next month. In sports, the Golden Knights doubled the Avalanche 4-2 to take Game 1 of their Western Conference Final. Montreal has won the PWHL's Walter Cup after shutting out Ottawa 4-0. In the NBA playoffs, the Thunder have tied up their series against the Spurs, and the Blue Jays beat the Yankees 2-1. Weather is next.
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down tonight. Clear skies. Low of 6 overnight. And looking ahead to tomorrow Friday, sunny skies and a high of 17. Now, currently in Hamilton Grimsby, over in Deansville, it is 9 degrees. There's weather and more. 88.5thelake.fm. How you doing? Hey, it's Matt. Both ways, QEW. Looking pretty good through West Niagara, Stony Creek. No major issues for you this morning. Here's Hilton John.

0: Billy Joel with Uptown Girl here on the new 88.5 The Lake. We're playing the greatest hits of all time. 7:41, making our way through Thursday morning. Hey, it's Matt. We got sunny skies today. High of 14, both ways. QEW looking great through West Niagara and Stony Creek. Now, earlier on the show, I know we were kind of complaining about the price of gas, but you know, one thing I haven't mentioned on the show yet that was going very viral online over the past couple of weeks, you know, I was kind of holding off on talking about this because it's, you know, something else that's expensive that I'm going to complain about here, and I didn't want to do too much complaining on the show, but, you know, I've been doing some research into some of these things and felt like bringing it up here on the show. Something I've been holding off talking about here, but I'm going to mention it. Blue dot fever. Now, you might be thinking to yourself, what the heck, Matt, are you talking about? What the heck is blue dot fever? Well, if you haven't heard, blue dot fever is this thing that's going around right now for artists, bands, musicians that are canceling shows and canceling tours. Yeah, blue dot fever is affecting live music because tickets are not selling and they are way too expensive. Now, blue dot fever refers to when you check the seat map on Ticketmaster and you want to buy a pair of tickets to like one of your favorite bands or something like that, or an upcoming concert, and all you see is a bunch of blue dots. There's like a ton of tickets available because the tickets are just too gosh darn expensive. So people are calling it blue dot fever, and apparently, you know, ticket prices have gotten so out of control with this blue dot fever. People and bands have been like canceling concerts and tours left and right, postponing a lot of shows, and you know, it's kind of a good thing for us, the consumer, because, you know, we have been asking forever, can the prices of concerts, please, for the love of goodness, just come down even a little bit? Like, going to a concert these days is so gosh darn expensive. So I am all for blue dot fever if it means people in the industry are going to start lowering prices on concert tickets. But, you know, I thought to myself, instead of talking about the things we can't afford, why don't we talk about the things that we can afford? Not can't, but can afford as it relates to live music. And you know, blue dot fever has been triggering a bunch of venues and a bunch of bands and promoters to start lowering ticket prices. And I was doing some research this morning about some great concerts that are coming up at the RBC Amphitheater in Toronto this summer, formerly known as the Bud Stage, right by the water. Personally, my favorite concert venue. I love going to see a summer show there. You get a couple of lawn seats, a couple of beers, lie down, sit down, whatever it is, and watch some great rock and roll. And if you're looking to see some good music at a great rate, just a few concerts here that are very affordable at the RBC Amphitheater this summer that aren't being affected by blue dot fever. We got Motley Crue, July 22nd. Lawn seats going for $35. Black Crowes, July 21st, $35 lawn seats. Styx, July 28th, $35 lawn seats. And yeah, the next cheapest one I could find here is, you know, Deep Purple in Kansas. They are coming to the Bud Stage Tuesday, June the 9th, which is just around the corner, and no lawn seats there. But the cheapest seats I can find here are going from anywhere from $60 to $70. And I know that kind of sounds a little expensive for Deep Purple Kansas, but hey, you know, compared to what a lot of other prices and bands are charging for prices these days, it's actually not too bad. So if you're looking for some cheap concerts, there you go. Motley Crue, Black Crowes, Styx, Deep Purple in Kansas. Some great rock bands for a very affordable price. Hopefully not being affected too bad by blue dot fever. 7:44 and on the way, got to set.
1: Here's what's happening around town for Thursday, May 21st. I'm Tyler Park. 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The open house runs from 10 to 5 on Saturday at 1317 Pelham Road in St. Catharines. 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
0: 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Hey, it's Matt. We got the Stones on the way for you. But first, love this one from Doucette. Nobody. 88.5 The Lake.

here on the new 88.5 The Lake. With a Stone Satisfaction 754. How you doing? Hey, it's Matt. Taking a look at the forecast today. Sunny skies, a high of 14. Both ways, QBW looking excellent through West Niagara and Stony Creek. Currently sitting around 9 degrees out there in and around Grimsby. And staying right here in town, right here in Grimsby, just around the corner from the Lake Studios, lies the Grimsby Legion. And there tonight, around 8:30, their Catch the Ace lottery draw with McNally House Hospice will be taking place. Yeah, it is Catch the Ace Thursday. We talked Catch the Ace Lincoln earlier this hour. Now it's time to talk Catch the Ace Grimsby. Tonight's jackpot, it is slowly approaching $40,000. I'm on catchtheacegrimsby.com, their website right now. It says the progressive jackpot is sitting just over $39,000. So hopefully if they get a good turnout tonight, people still buying tickets today on their website, things will even out to around $40,000 for that grand total progressive jackpot if you find that ace of spades. So just a reminder, got to get your tickets in person at the Legion between 2 and 7 o'clock or online at catchtheacegrimsby.com. You have until 7 o'clock tonight to get those tickets. Draw at 8:30 sharp. Should be a very exciting and very busy night at the Legion because a lot of people there are going to be enjoying a drink or two and going to be hoping their name is called out for 40,000 big ones. Wouldn't that be nice? More information, like I said, catchtheacegrimsby.com. It's Bagliaro with the Hell I Got here on the

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2: Good morning, it's 8 o'clock. I'm Laura Hampshire. This is 88.5 The Lake News. Here's what's making news this hour. A new pedestrian crossover is now fully operational in Grimsby, the first of its kind in town. It's located at the intersection of Nels Road South and Kennedy Drive. The upgraded crossover features flashing warning lights that activate when pedestrians want to cross, push buttons with audible signals to assist people who are visually impaired, and solar panels to help power the equipment. We'll find out more details today about Hamilton's new AHL team. The name and logo will be officially announced at TD Coliseum this afternoon. In March of this year, the New York Islanders announced plans to relocate its American Hockey League affiliate from Bridgeport, Connecticut to Hamilton beginning this fall. Reports surfaced yesterday that the team will be called the Hammers. The risk of Ebola in Canada may have just increased. A passenger jet bound for the U.S. ended up being diverted to Montreal yesterday because of American flight restrictions linked to the Ebola outbreak in the Democratic Republic of Congo. Meanwhile, one person here in Ontario is in hospital where they're undergoing a series of tests, including one for Ebola, due to their travel history. Grimsby is looking for artists to create a veterans mural at the museum. The town is now accepting expressions of interest for the design. It should honor veterans and those who served from the community, reflect the history, culture, and values of Grimsby, and be respectful, inclusive, and historically sensitive. You have a month to apply. The Bears at Marineland are on the move to their new home. According to Urgent Seas, the Bears were tranquilized yesterday, loaded into carts, and then sent off to their new wildlife sanctuary in Colorado. The Niagara Falls Park remains up for sale after closing in the fall of 2024. The remaining animals are being sent to different locations south of the border. Toronto Public Health is handing out soccer-inspired condoms ahead of the World Cup, encouraging fans to score safely during the international soccer tournament. They're available at different locations throughout the city. The condoms have six designs with other cheeky sayings like "what a finish" and "block those shots." Thousands of visitors are expected for the World Cup, which begins June 11th. In sports, the Golden Knights took Game 1 of their Western Final against the Avalanche. In the PWHL, Montreal won the Walter Cup after shutting out Ottawa in Game 4. In the NBA playoffs, the Thunder tied up their series against the Spurs, and the Blue Jays managed to get past the Yankees 2-1. Weather is next.
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13. Now tonight, clear skies with a low of 6. And tomorrow Friday, a beautiful sunny day with a high of 17. Currently Grimsby Lincoln over in St. Catharines, 9 degrees this morning. There is weather and more. 88.5 the lake.fm.

0: dancing in the sunshine today because it is going to be a gorgeous looking and feeling Thursday. It's going to be sunny and warm, but not too warm. It'll be comfortable out there, high of 14. And both ways, QBW looking excellent through West Niagara and Stony Creek. How you doing? Hey, it's Matt. And today on the show, we've been talking about a little travel stuff here on the show. Travel and accommodations, where you actually sleep and stay when you travel around the globe. A debate we've had here on the show before, but it's been reignited by something that's going on in my life and a big debate online I saw right now that's going on. And it's the classic Airbnb versus a hotel. Where do you like to stay these days? You know, when you book a trip these days for a lot of people, hotels have just become like kind of a thing of the past, right? Like they're just off the menu. Their brains go right to Airbnb when they're booking a trip. But for a lot of people, they love the accommodations. They love the feel, that maybe the luxury feel that a hotel still offers to this day. I still love going to hotels. I'm not fully on team Airbnb just yet. But we're talking about this on the show because, you know, I was talking with some friends the other day and we were talking about our summer travel plans. And like one friend was going to Florida. I'm going to Newfoundland. I got another friend who's going out west, blah, blah, blah. But when we talked about where we were staying for our trip, we all realized, you know, none of us are actually staying at hotels. We're all staying at Airbnbs. And we were talking about that. You know, like, why aren't we going to hotels? And we started to kind of talking about like the pros and cons of hotels, the pros and cons of Airbnbs. And it got into like a pretty good debate about what is better. So my question of the morning here on the show today, when you travel, which do you prefer to stay at, a hotel or an Airbnb? Or does it change depending on who and when you're traveling? Let me know on Facebook at 88.5 The Lake. You can call or text at 905-253-0885. I would love to hear from you this morning because we've been getting a lot of great answers. So far, hotel is far and away the most popular answer. I like what Lily had to say here. Love the vibe of a nice hotel with breakfast and amenities. Yeah, that sometimes can't be beaten. But taking a look at some of the pros and cons of both, right? Like Airbnb, a whole lot easier if you're traveling with the family, you know, just booking an Airbnb for everyone. There's multiple rooms in there. It might come at a fraction of the cost of a hotel. You don't have to book multiple rooms. You're not surrounded by strangers. You have your own place to enjoy. You can cook, like sometimes you can't cook in your hotel room, right? Oftentimes, B&Bs can be in really cool locations, maybe closer to like a downtown core, wherever you're trying to stay. But on the flip side, you know, the cons, B&Bs are a lot much work. You run the risk if something gets damaged or, you know, you have to clean the thing at the end of the week that you stay. And if you have a bunch of kids and stuff, that could be disastrous. And, you know, you could get hit with those cleaning and fees and stuff like that. So bit more risk when you rent that Airbnb as opposed to a hotel. Whereas the hotel, you know, can feel very grand. They make breakfast for you. All you can eat breakfast is usually a good thing. Hotels are just fun to stay at, especially if you're traveling with a bunch of friends. They got like the amenities like a gym, pool, hotel bar, that sort of thing. But, you know, you are surrounded by a bunch of strangers. Maybe stuff can get stolen. People can try and break into your room. You can't really do much in your room. But ultimately for me, when it comes to Airbnb versus hotel, I know I'm going on a while here, it ultimately comes down for most of us, I feel, the price. Which one is cheaper, B&B or hotels? And I feel like if you're traveling with a bunch of friends or in a big group, it usually is more economically responsible to just book the B&B. But what say you? 905-253-0885. I'd love to hear from you. Take 12 and on the way, got Elvis.
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0: 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It is 8:15. How you doing? Hey, it's Matt. We got Prism on the way for you, but first we got to do some gambling with Elvis Presley. Viva Las Vegas on the lake.
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If I wind up broke, well, I'll always remember that I had a swing in time. I'm gonna give it everything I've got. Lady luck, please let the dice stay hot.

98.5 The Lake. We're playing the greatest hits of all time. 822. How you doing? Hey, it's Matt. You know, this morning on the show, unfortunately, have to let you know that an event we were talking about earlier this week is canceled for this upcoming weekend. It's the annual Rock the Lock concert series. It was supposed to make its return this Saturday, May the 23rd, over in Port Dalhousie. We were talking all about how it was rock night and how, you know, every month or every few weeks they have like a different theme. Like there's country night, there's pop night, all that kind of stuff. The Rock the Lock concert series was supposed to make its return this Saturday, May the 23rd. But if you've looked at the forecast for Saturday and Sunday, not the best for outdoor live music. Saturday and Sunday both calling for a decent amount of rain, windy conditions and cloudy skies. So unfortunately, the Port Dalhousie Beautification Works Committee, they have let me know to let you know that the Rock the Lock concert series comeback for this Saturday is officially canceled and postponed. Once I get more information from them to give to you, I'll let you know more. But yeah, if you're planning to enjoy some great music at the beautiful Port Dalhousie Lachlan stage, you know, all the restaurants and stuff there, unfortunately, this Saturday concert

0: It's 8:30. I'm Laura Hampshire. This is 88.5 The Lake News. Here's what's making news this hour. Grimsby has a new pedestrian crossover that's the first of its kind in town. It's located at the intersection of Nell's Road South and Kennedy Drive. The upgraded crossing features flashing warning lights, push buttons with audible signals, and improved visibility. Officials say it represents another step forward in creating safer, more accessible transportation infrastructure for the community. Hamilton's next chapter on the ice is about to be revealed. A news conference is being held at TD Coliseum today. That's when we'll find out the name and logo for Hamilton's new AHL team. Reports surfaced yesterday that they will be called the Hammers. The New York Islanders is relocating its affiliate from Bridgeport, Connecticut to Hamilton beginning this fall. Samples from someone in Ontario tested for Ebola are expected to arrive at the National Microbiology Lab in Guelph today. The health ministry says the patient recently traveled to East Africa and was tested out of an abundance of caution. Meanwhile, a passenger jet bound for the U.S. ended up being diverted to Montreal yesterday because of American flight restrictions linked to the outbreak. A Hamilton man is accused of stealing bronze flower vases from a local cemetery. Police received reports of the missing items from visitors to the Whitechapel Memorial Garden on Main Street in April. The investigation led to the arrest of a suspect last week. Detectives recovered some of the vases and hope to return them. Our prime minister is condemning Israel's treatment of detained activists following a raid on a Gaza-bound flotilla packed with aid. Mark Carney described the behavior yesterday as abominable and unacceptable, adding that Ottawa is seeking assurances about the well-being of detained Canadians. France, Italy, the Netherlands, Britain, Turkey, and Greece have also been critical of the incident. A man who helped inspire the global Special Olympics movement has died. Dr. Frank Hayden passed away last weekend at the age of 96. He was raised in St. Catharines and has a high school named after him in Burlington, where a celebration of life will be held next month. In sports, the Golden Knights doubled the Avalanche 4-2 to take Game 1 of their Western Conference Final. Montreal has won the PWHL's Walter Cup after shutting out Ottawa 4-0. In the NBA playoffs, the Thunder have tied up their series against the Spurs, and the Blue Jays beat the Yankees 2-1. Weather is next.
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David Bowie, Heroes. Here on 88.5 The Lake, we're playing the greatest hits of all time, 8:41 here on your Thursday morning. Hey, it's Matt, and we're slowly approaching that 9 o'clock hour. Yeah, we're the back half, The Lake Morning Show with yours truly. Hope you're having a great start to this beautiful, sunny, comfortable looking and feeling Thursday. And, you know, since we're slowly approaching the 9 o'clock hour here, it's time for our second go-around at our favorite daily segment here on the show, On This Day in Music History. And today for music history, we got a good one. We're talking about a great record, a album and record that Rolling Stone magazine at one point called the greatest album of all time. What album could I possibly be talking about today? It sat at number one on the Rolling Stone magazine's list of their 500 greatest records for like over a decade. It was On This Day in Music History. 1971, Marvin Gaye released his masterpiece, What's Going On? Now, What's Going On was Marvin Gaye's 11th studio album, was a big style shift from the previous Motown sound that he was really involved with. And it's a great concept record, which revolved around the bittersweet homecoming of a Vietnam veteran, delivered pointed social commentary, and about the inequality of black people in America. And it really was a great social commentary record, great concept album, and just start to finish, one of the greatest vocal albums of all time. I mean, the vocal performances on here are crazy good. There's a ton of hits. It's one of those albums I find it's better if you listen start to finish than just like a song or two from there. But you got the title track, Mercy, Mercy Me, Save the Children, Flying High, Inner City Blues, just so many great songs, so many great vocal performances on these tunes. Critically and commercially, the album did pretty good, but maybe not as good as you'd think for an album with so much acclaim. It hit number one on the album charts in the US, but here in Canada, it only peaked at number 37 on the album charts. And, you know, despite all the acclaim, peaking at number one on the album charts in the US, the record worldwide only sold just over 2 million copies. So it didn't do like incredibly well commercially. I mean, over 2 million copies is really good, but for a record that a lot of people have called the greatest album of all time, you think it would have better chart and sales performances. But that's not what we're focusing on today. We're focusing on how good the music was. Let's take a listen to Marvin Gaye perform the title track, What's Going On, a year later, live in 1972. I mean, his vocals here are just great. Let's take a listen.

0: was on this day in music history, 1971, Marvin Gaye released one of the all-time great albums, What's Going On? It's 8:44, and on the way, we're going to hear from Marvin Gaye.
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0: Greatest hits of all time here on the new 88.5 The Lake. It's 8:47. Hey, it's Matt. That's Marvin Gaye. Mercy, mercy me on the lake.

0: Lake playing the greatest hits of all time at 8:53. How you doing? Hey, it's Matt, and round and round we go indeed. Another Thursday has rolled around here again in 2026, which means another week of Catch the Ace in Grimsby and in Lincoln have rolled around once again. A lot of money up for grabs here in town and just down the road over in Lincoln. And you know the drill, every Catch the Ace Thursday, I am joined here on the show by Cheryl Scott, the CEO of Village of Hope Niagara, to talk all about their draw for Catch the Ace Lincoln. Cheryl, thanks for joining us. Let our Lake listeners know all about tonight's draw with you guys.
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0: Thank you so much, Cheryl, for joining us on the show, taking time out of your busy Thursday. Yeah, like around 20 grand up for grabs over at the Village of Hope Niagara. 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
2: Good morning, it's 9 o'clock. I'm Laura Hampshire. This is 88.5 The Lake News. Here's what's making news this hour. A new pedestrian crossover is now fully operational in Grimsby, the first of its kind in town. It's located at the intersection of Nels Road South and Kennedy Drive. The upgraded crossover features flashing warning lights that activate when pedestrians want to cross, push buttons with audible signals to assist people who are visually impaired, and solar panels to help power the equipment. We'll find out more details today about Hamilton's new AHL team. The name and logo will be officially announced at TD Coliseum this afternoon. In March of this year, the New York Islanders announced plans to relocate its American Hockey League affiliate from Bridgeport, Connecticut to Hamilton beginning this fall. Reports surfaced yesterday that the team will be called the Hammers. The risk of Ebola in Canada may have just increased. A passenger jet bound for the U.S. ended up being diverted to Montreal yesterday because of American flight restrictions linked to the Ebola outbreak in the Democratic Republic of Congo. Meanwhile, one person here in Ontario is in hospital where they're undergoing a series of tests, including one for Ebola, due to their travel history. Grimsby is looking for artists to create a veterans mural at the museum. The town is now accepting expressions of interest for the design. It should honor veterans and those who served from the community, reflect the history, culture, and values of Grimsby, and be respectful, inclusive, and historically sensitive. You have a month to apply. The Bears at Marineland are on the move to their new home. According to Urgent Seas, the Bears were tranquilized yesterday, loaded into carts, and then sent off to their new wildlife sanctuary in Colorado. The Niagara Falls Park remains up for sale after closing in the fall of 2024. The remaining animals are being sent to different locations south of the border. Toronto Public Health is handing out soccer-inspired condoms ahead of the World Cup, encouraging fans to score safely during the international soccer tournament. They're available at different locations throughout the city. The condoms have six designs with other cheeky sayings like, "What a finish," and "Block those shots." Thousands of visitors are expected for the World Cup, which begins June 11th. In sports, the Golden Knights took Game 1 of their Western Final against the Avalanche. In the PWHL, Montreal won the Walter Cup after shutting out Ottawa in Game 4. In the NBA playoffs, the Thunder tied up their series against the Spurs, and the Blue Jays managed to get past the Yankees 2-1. Weather is next.
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The Monkees here on the new 88.5 The Lake. We're playing the greatest hits of all time. It is 9:10. How you doing on a Thursday morning? My name's Matt Walker. You know, the Monkees are nice and all, but they don't touch this one from the Black Crowes. Hard to handle. Love this cover. You're on 88.5 The Lake.

0: to their debut album, Dreamboat Annie. It's 9:15. How you doing? Hey, it's Matt. I hope you're having yourself a fantastic Thursday so far. It's going to be nice and sunny, not too hot, not too cool today. It's 9:15. Making our way through Thursday morning. And just a reminder here on the show, we've been letting you know every single day this week, and I'm going to keep letting you know right up until tomorrow to close things out for this work week, the Grimsby Knights of Columbus. One of their, you know, quarterly bottle drives, or, you know, the bottle drives they host after all the long weekends and major holidays, is coming up this Saturday, May the 23rd, from 9 a.m. until 2 p.m. at the St. Joseph's Church parking lot, 135 Livingston Avenue here in Grimsby. Knights of Columbus, they're going to be on site. You can bring, drop off, donate your recyclable, refundable beer, wine, liquor containers at St. Joseph's Church parking lot. Drive-through service. They'll do all the work for you as long as it's in the car, and this is a rain or shine event. And the forecast isn't looking too great for Saturday, but that will not be stopping the Grimsby Knights of Columbus. And all your donations, all the funds raised from this bottle drive, will be going right back to local charities here in Grimsby. So those empties that you collected over that long weekend, going towards a great cause. For more information, you can check out the events tab at 885thelake.fm. It's 9:16, and on the way, got Gladys Knight and the Pips.
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0: 88.5 The Lake, radar weather. Taking a look at the forecast. No major changes here, just sunny skies. A high of 14 today. Tonight, clear skies, a low of 6. And looking ahead to tomorrow, Friday, kicking off another weekend. Sunshine and a high of 17. Currently, Hamilton Grimsby over in Beamsville, 10 degrees. There's weather and more at 88.5 The Lake.fm.

Keith Hampshire, first cut is the deepest on the new 88.5 The Lake. We're playing the greatest hits of all time. It's 9:33. Hey, it's Matt. We got the Jaggers. Oliver coming up for you, but first Bob Steger. Midwood Nights on the Lake.

0: Oliver with Good Morning Starshine here on the new 88.5 The Lake. We're playing the greatest hits of all time. How you doing? Hey, it's Matt. And 10 o'clock, 10 Yates coming up in about 15 minutes right around the corner. I'm almost done here, but I gotta let you know before I gotta go that anytime in any place through any one of your devices, smartphones, tablets, or computers, you can always tune in to us here at the new 88.5 The Lake for another summer of peace, love, and music. 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
0: Final checkup of the forecast. Nothing but sunshine today and a high of 14. Now tonight, clear skies, a low of 6 overnight. And looking ahead to tomorrow, Friday, to kick off your weekend, going to be beautiful as well. Sunny with a high of 17. Currently, Grimsby, Beamsville, St. Catharines, 10 degrees right now. Weather in

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the greatest hits of all time. It's Dionne Warwick, one of her earliest hits, Walk On By. Yeah, great day to be walking or doing anything outdoors today. Lots of sunshine. Hi, good morning. I'm Chad Yates, here to brighten up your day. Thursday already. Short work week. Right now, here's a great story song from John Cougar Mellencamp, Jack and Diane.

0: The greatest hits of all time, great Canadian band, the Stampeders, here with Ted Yates on your Thursday. 1 month from today will be the first official day of summer, yes. Another summer of peace, love, and music, and a cooler and comfortable day today. Lots of sunshine. That was Minstrel Gypsy wandering around, and we'll be wandering around down to the beach tomorrow night. It's the beach party with Daryl McLean. Requests and dedications and a whole lot of fun and some songs you haven't heard in a while. Friday and Saturday night, right here, every weekend. Coming up next, a few nights before Paul McCartney opened the TD Coliseum in Hamilton last November, Earth, Wind, and Fire performed there in a sneak preview concert. One of the songs I saw them perform that night comes your way next, and they'll be performing it at the Scotiabank Arena July 4th as they share the bill with Lionel Richie. Earth, Wind, and Fire, hot on the heels of this.
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13: Sunny but windy today with a high of 14 degrees. Clear skies tonight, dropping to a low of plus 5. Tomorrow, sunny but windy, a high of 17. And then rain for the weekend. Showers Saturday, 15 for the high. And a chance of rain Sunday, but warming up to a high of 20.

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It's that easy. Playing the greatest hits of all time. 88.5 The Lake.

the greatest hits of all time, Brownsville Station, with an old school song as we get closer to the end of the school year. Smoking in the Boys Room. Got a hot song coming up right now from the Bellamy Brothers. And in a few minutes from now, I'll tell you about something happening locally.

0: The greatest hits of all time. Good morning, I'm Chad Yates with Alden Nova's Fantasy on this sunny Thursday morning. Something that's not happening this weekend, unfortunately, is the cancellation of the Rock on the Lock concert, which was to take place this Saturday night in Port Dalhousie, but there is a chance of rain, so they've canceled it in advance. Lots of things happening. Steps away from there, the 5-cent antique carousel in Lakeside Park is now open for the season on weekends only now. 5 cents a ride. Paid parking is in effect, though, at Lakeside Park, as it is at the newly renovated Sunset Beach. I was there last weekend, and why, they did a great job on the renovations there. And the kids and the grandkids are going to love that playground, state-of-the-art playground, when it finally opens soon. The playground is open at Happy Rolf's, and it's free parking, free admission there at the Animal Farm, open 7 days a week now in St. Catharines. Diana Ross officially left the Supremes in January of 1970 to launch a highly successful solo career. Her first solo hit was Reach Out and Touch, followed by the number one hit later that year, the one I'll play next, here on 88.5, The Lake.
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7: Sunshine to enjoy in Grimsby today, but windy. We'll get up to a high of 14 degrees. Clear tonight with a low of +5. Tomorrow, more sunshine, staying windy with a high of 17. Showers Saturday with a high of 15. And a chance of rain Sunday with a high of 20.

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the greatest hits of all time. 96 Tears from Question Mark and the Mysterians here with Tad Yates, a great ageless classic that celebrates its 60th anniversary at number one this year. So I posted this question for you on our Facebook page. What's a favorite song that you could identify in the opening few seconds? On our Facebook page.

0: the greatest hits of all time, Gordon Lightfoot and Sundown. That was the title track of his 10th studio album, which also topped the charts in the spring of 74. He wrote that song while he was living on a farm north of Toronto, and there have been many interpretations and theories about what and whom that song was about. One of them is that it was about his former girlfriend, Kathy Smith, who was later sentenced for delivering a lethal dose of heroin to comedian John Belushi. Sundown. Sunsets at 8:40 tonight, 8:41 tomorrow. Yeah, staying lighter longer. Good morning, I'm Chad Yates. Coming up next, Redbone. Brothers Pat and Lolly Vegas were the backbone of Redbone. And the biggest one from them is up right after this.
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8: 88.5 The Lake, sunny but windy today with a high of 14 degrees. Clear skies tonight, dropping to a low of plus 5. Tomorrow, sunny but windy, a high of 17. And then rain for the weekend. Showers Saturday, 15 for the high. And a chance of rain Sunday, but warming up to a high of 20.

The greatest hits of all time, Down Chop Blues Band, Flip, Flop, and Fly, your three-minute Thursday morning workout. Good morning, I'm Chad Yates. It's the last night. Tonight's the final show for Stephen Colbert's Late Show. And recently, he had former U.S. President Barack Obama on his show, and he asked Barack Obama, what's your favorite song of all time? And he answered with this one. What's going on? Marvin Gaye. Now we'll find out what's going on, what's happening locally, and also my tune teaser, both before the new news coming out here.

0: The greatest hits of all time. Good morning, I'm Chad Yates with Jackson Brown. Running on empty, waiting for a better deal on gas. Might have to wait a while. Good morning, hope you're having a great day. Please check out my tune teaser. It's on our Facebook page right now. What's the connection with these five classic hits? And look at the songs, think about the songs rather than the music artist this time around. Number one, Grazing of the Grass, Friends of Distinction. Two, Sitting on the Dock of the Bay by Otis Redding. Three, Take It Easy, The Eagles. Four, Daydream by The Lovin' Spoonful. And number five, Sunny Days by Lighthouse. And while you're there, please check out my almost forgotten hit of the day, Susan by the Buckinghams from 1968. It was their final of the string of hits that started the year before for them. Watch it, listen to it, and please read my tidbit of trivia while you're there. Coming up next, Billy Joel, who said that that new biopic does not have his approval or rights to the music, calling it legally and professionally misguided. Let's go back with Billy's Grammy Award-winning hit from 1977. Next, here on 88.5 The Lake, playing the greatest.
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10: Radar weather. sunshine to enjoy in Grimsby today, but windy. We'll get up to a high of 14 degrees. Clear tonight with a low of plus 5. Tomorrow, more sunshine, staying windy with a high of 17. Showers Saturday with a high of 15. And a chance of rain Sunday with a high of 20.

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1: Good afternoon. It's 12 o'clock. I'm Laura Hampshire. This is 88.5, The Lake News. Here's what's making news this hour. After being found abandoned in a St. Catharines park a month ago, a puppy named Jacob is available for adoption at the Humane Society of Greater Niagara. Staff say he only weighed about 25 pounds when he was discovered starving and covered in wounds, but Jacob now weighs almost twice as much. Adoption applications will open for Jacob tomorrow. A 69-year-old man has died after an accident at a demolition site in Vineland. Niagara police were called to a construction site on Rittenhouse Road just after noon yesterday when one of the home's walls collapsed. The victim was caught under the debris and pronounced dead in hospital. Since the homeowners were in charge of the demo, the Labor Ministry will not be called in. Hamilton's new AHL team is expected to be called the Hammers, but we'll get the official announcement today. A press conference is being held at TD Coliseum this afternoon. The New York Islanders affiliate will be playing in the city this fall. With construction season in full swing, the OPP is reminding drivers to use caution when approaching workers on the roadways. Sergeant Ed Sanchuk says every year, preventable collisions occur in construction zones.
2: What we need drivers to do? Well, slow down. Reduced speed limits are not suggestions. Even when workers are not present, road conditions remain hazardous. Stay alert. Expect sudden stops, lane shifts, narrowed shoulders, and workers or equipment near the roadway.
1: A Hamilton worker was killed last year after being struck on Gulf Links Road in Ancaster. U.S. Customs and Border Protection says it's taking steps to protect public health after Ebola regulations diverted an Air France flight to Montreal. The airline says one of the passengers on the Detroit-bound flight was from the Democratic Republic of Congo, so they were denied entry into the U.S. yesterday and redirected to Quebec. Canadian health officials have yet to comment. Meanwhile, Canadian aid workers are on their way to Congo to help with the deadly outbreak. There is a patient hospitalized here in Ontario who has been tested for the virus because they recently traveled to East Africa. The results are expected to arrive at the lab in Guelph today. In sports, the Montreal Canadiens open the Eastern Conference Final against the Hurricanes tonight. At the World Men's Hockey Championship, Canada is playing Norway in the preliminary round. In the NBA playoffs, the Cavaliers hope to tie up their series against the Knicks, who took Game 1. In the WNBA, the Toronto Tempo visit Minnesota. The Blue Jays take on the Yankees in the finale of their four-game set. Weather is next.
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1: Sunny but windy today with a high of 14 degrees. Clear skies tonight, dropping to a low of plus 5. Tomorrow, sunny but windy, a high of 17. And then rain for the weekend. Showers Saturday, 15 for the high. And a chance of rain Sunday, but warming up to a high of 20.

greatest hits of all time, Men Without Hats and Pop Goes the World. Hey, what happened to Pop Goes the Weasel? Good afternoon. I'm Chad Yates. Going to pop out the answer to my tune teaser in a few minutes from now. But right now, I'm going to play a great number one hit from Bruce Chanel that was revived in the movie Dirty Dancing. A number one in 1962. And listen to the harmonica in this song. It's played by Delbert McClinton, who taught John Lennon how to play this instrument when they were backstage on tour back in the early days of the Beatles. Hey, baby. Bruce Chanel.

0: the greatest hits of all time, Bryan Adams, Hiding from Love. And good afternoon, I'm Chad Yates. Going to reveal the answer to my tune teaser now. I posted 5 classic hits on our Facebook page. What's the connection? Gave you a clue that the answer had to do with the titles this time around and the songs, not the music artists. So the answer is leisure songs. Yeah, they're all leisure songs. Here they are. Number 1, Grazing in the Grass by the Friends of Distinction. And number 2, Sitting on the Dock of the Bay by Otis Redding. 3, Take It Easy, The Eagles. 4, Daydream by The Lovin' Spoonful. And number 5, Sunny Days from Lighthouse. So the answer being leisure songs as the answer to today's tune teaser. Watch for the next one tomorrow morning right here. Next, The Eagles and the Doobie Brothers both debuted in 1972 with their first hits. Coming up next, they're back-to-back with 2 of the other great hits they gave us in the 70s.
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13: Sunny but windy today with a high of 14 degrees. Clear skies tonight, dropping to a low of +5. Tomorrow, sunny but windy, a high of 17. And then rain for the weekend. Showers Saturday, 15 for the high. And a chance of rain Sunday, but warming up to a high of 20.

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Just say, Alexa, play 88.5 The Lake. It's that easy. Playing the greatest hits of all time. 88.5 The

the greatest hits of all time, Jackson Hawk, You Can't Dance. But hey, you can have a lot of fun on the dance floor with this one. YMCA, Village People, Party, on your Thursday afternoon here with Tad Yates. And speaking of songs, I posted this on our Facebook page for you today. What's a favorite song that you can identify in the opening few seconds? I'm looking forward to your answer on that.

0: the greatest hits of all time. Good afternoon, I'm Ted Yates. Fleetwood Mac and everywhere. We are here, there, and everywhere, and online anytime at 88.5thelake.fm. Here's an event that's happening Saturday night. The 8th Annual Garden City Comedy Festival is proud to present the Because We Care fundraiser, a comedy fundraiser. 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There'll be raffle prizes to be won, and all proceeds from the event will benefit the Ronald McDonald Niagara House Family Room. That's at the Spotlight Comedy Club at 92 St. Paul Street in St. Catharines this Saturday night. 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Okay, what classic 70s story song opens with the line, "I met her in a club down in old Soho"? What's that song? 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
9: Sunshine to enjoy in Grimsby today, but windy. We'll get up to a high of 14 degrees. Clear tonight with a low of +5. Tomorrow, more sunshine, staying windy with a high of 17. Showers Saturday with a high of 15. And a chance of rain Sunday with a high of 20.

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1: The Lake.

greatest hits of all time with some early Bee Gees. Robin Gibb on lead vocals on that one. I started a joke. What's the punchline again? Good afternoon. I'm Chad Yates. Oh, here's something sweet. Pour Some Sugar on Me from Def Leppard. And Rock and Ray Michaels has another sweet show for you after two today.

0: The greatest hits of all time with the Canadian band The Kings, where the beat goes on and switching to glide. And just before that, here with Tad Yates, Gypsies, Tramps, and Thieves from Cher, who celebrated her milestone 80th birthday yesterday. When you think of 80-year-olds, you don't think of Cher, right? But then again, 80-year-olds are much younger now than they used to be, younger in appearance and attitude. Age is just a number. I know some people have a problem sleeping as they age, and a new survey by IKEA reveals that 72% of people use phones in bed. Yeah, no wonder you can't sleep. 17% of people report stress as their biggest barrier to sleep. 12% of people cite an anxiety or disorder as their biggest barrier, and 11% of people cite overthinking as their biggest barrier to sleep. Yeah, got to clear the head. Sometimes when you get out, get fresh air and exercise, it certainly helps at sleep time too. Hey, got a great party song coming up, The Wake You Up, on this Thursday afternoon. It's from the Beatles, their remake of a song previously popular by the Isley Brothers. This party favorite is up right after Bill Withers' debut hit from the summer of 71. Next.
1: 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No, it isn't easy and never will be easy. So tomorrow on the show, let me know, what's one question you're tired of being asked? Tomorrow morning, here at 88.5 The Lake.
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13: Sunny but windy today with a high of 14 degrees. Clear skies tonight, dropping to a low of plus 5. Tomorrow, sunny but windy, a high of 17. And then rain for the weekend. Showers Saturday, 15 for the high. And a chance of rain Sunday, but warming up to a high of 20.

the greatest hits of all time. Gordon Lightfoot, The Circle Is Small, but here's a big round one here. Let's bang it. Bang this gong. T-Rex, get it on. Here with Tad Yates on your Thursday afternoon.

0: The greatest hits of all time. Good afternoon. It's We Five. You Were On My Mind. Before that, Donna Summer on the radio. Yes, and on the radio next, it's Rockin' Ray Michaels to take you through your Thursday afternoon. Lots of fun stuff, including the impossible question of the day. And tonight at 6, Gary Chittum will brighten up your night. I'm Tad Yates, and I'll talk to you tomorrow morning after Matt Walker starts your Friday. It'll be another fun one. And in the meantime, please give me your answer to my posting on our Facebook page today. What's a favorite song that you could identify in the opening few seconds? Please think about that. I'm looking forward to your answer. In the meantime, have a great day on the lake with us. 88.5 The Lake, playing the greatest hits of all time. And thank you for telling your friends about us.
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9: Sunshine to enjoy in Grimsby today, but windy. We'll get up to a high of 14 degrees. Clear tonight with a low of +5. Tomorrow, more sunshine, staying windy with a high of 17. Showers Saturday with a high of 15. And a chance of rain Sunday with a high of 20.

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19: 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Happy Thirsty Thursday. 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

0: good afternoon. Happy Thirsty Thursday. It is National Waitress and Waiters Day today. 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So remember, tip your server well, please. Okay. I ask you on the Facebook page, do you use the machine or do you tip in cash? I prefer to tip in cash, to be honest with you, because I know that person's going to get it right there. So, but, I mean, everybody has their own way of doing things. So, let me know on the Facebook page. Tonight, David Lee Roth on the OLG stage, Fallsview Casino. Going to be a great concert with David Lee Roth. Coming up now, it's time to bring you the spin of the day. Stephen is standing by right now. Y'all good there, brother?
1: Yes, sir.
0: All right, good to hear. You ready?
1: I'm ready, sir.
0: All right, why don't we hit that big red button on this Thursday afternoon?
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0: All right, first time for you to hear it, and it's a first time for me to hear it. So listen very carefully, then take your guess to the Facebook page. At 10 to 5, we will read all your guesses. All right, just before we divulge today's spin of the day. And I'll tell you what I think it is. So, Stephen, if you want to roll it, here is your spin. Good luck. Oh, you know what? I think I know that. I think I know that one. That sounds very familiar. All right, coming up 10 to 5. Get your answers on the Facebook page. Good luck. Coming up, more of the greatest hits of all time. Chuck Berry, The Fifth Dimension, and a band that has one of their members that is on American Idol. Yeah, we'll hear that great tune coming up next.
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0: Rock and Rain's radar weather. We got a few clouds tonight, down to 4 degrees. It was chilly this morning. Did you notice? I actually turned the furnace on to warm it up a bit in the house. Tomorrow, Friday, freaky freebie Friday, we got sunshine, increasing cloud at a high of 17. Saturday, got some showers in the forecast. High of 13. Sunday, cloudy chance of a shower at a high of 20 degrees. Currently, 13 degrees in Caledonia and Hamilton, 14 in Grimsby. With my theme song,

0: Greatest hits of all time on the Road Show and the Stampeders playing in the band on the Worldwide Rockin' Ray Michaels Road Show on this Thursday afternoon. Reading, Stephen, have I got a few seconds here to kill? I got to read this story.
1: Yes, sir.
0: Thank you very much. All right, listen to this. Researchers say keypads on ATMs are just as dirty as public restrooms. Now, to remind us to wash our hands after using an ATM, I mean, the sound of a toilet should be played as the cash comes up. You know what I'm saying? Thank you very much. Yeah. So wash your hands. Let's say. All right. Time now for that spin of the day. Listen very carefully. Here it is, your quick hit sample. Then take your guess to the Facebook page. Good luck at 10 to 5. Stephen, roll it, please. There it is. Good luck, everyone. Coming up at 10 to 5 here on the Worldwide Rockin' Ray Michaels Roadshow on this National Waitress and Waiters Day.

0: Greatest hits of all time on the Worldwide Rock and Ray Michaels Roadshow. 2:48 now on this Thursday afternoon. Yeah, short work week. We're almost into Friday, believe it or not. Yes, a few more hours, you'll be done, and you'll be heading home, and then tomorrow, bah, another weekend. But it looks like it's going to be a little bit on the wet side. And I got all the details coming up on the forecast here on the Rock and Ray Michaels Roadshow. Another summer of peace, love, and music. All right, time for another spin of the day. Here it is. Listen very carefully. Stephen, if you want to roll it, please take it away. There, I think I know this one. I'll tell you in about 2 hours from now. We'll reveal what the spin of the day is, and I'll tell you what I think it is before we reveal it. All right? Coming up, we got music from David Bowie and more, and we will check that forecast.
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0: Rock and Ray's radar weather. Got some clouds building up tonight and a low down of 4 degrees. Tomorrow, Friday, we have some sun, increasing cloud, and a high of 17 degrees. Looking to Saturday, showers 13. Sunday, cloudy chance of showers and a high of 20. Currently, 14 degrees in Beamsville and Grimsby, 13 degrees in Dunnville.

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1: And thank you very much. It is 3:12 on this Thursday afternoon in the sunshine and rockin', right? Time for another spin of the day. So, Stephen, if you want to roll it, please. Here it is. Listen carefully. Your quick hit sample. Good luck. There it is. Take it to the Facebook page right now. And good luck coming up at 10 to 5 this afternoon. Coming up very shortly, we have the impossible question of the day, brought to you by our friends at Cheese Hair Styling, Gifts and More. They're at 25 Cayuga Street North in beautiful downtown Cayuga. That's all coming your way here on the Worldwide Rockin' Ray Michaels Roadshow. In the meantime, Phil Collins in the air tonight on the Worldwide Roadshow.

0: Greatest of all time on the road show with Rock and Ray Michaels. A little prism there on this Thursday afternoon. National Waitress and Waiters Day today. Remember to tip your server well whenever you go out and enjoy a meal. All right. I always use cash. Cash is king. And I, you know what? I know they appreciate that rather than putting it on the machine. You know? Yeah. What the hell? Right? Why not? Okay, our all-star guest today is Barry, and I believe it's his granddaughter, Polly. And they're on the Facebook page. Give them a like, won't you, please? All part of another summer of peace, love, and music here with the Rock and Ray Michaels Road Show. And the impossible question is coming up, brought to you by our friends at G's Hair Styling Gifts and More. Royal salute to our fans on the Star Cam this afternoon. Stephen Rollitz.
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0: Now, today's question, please do not Google or search the answer. All right? The question goes like this, brought to you by our friends at G's Hair Styling Gifts and More. 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

0: Michaels, you make me want to sweat. The greatest hits
1: of all time. 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It is 20 minutes now before 4 o'clock, 3:40, and it's time to bring you another spin of the day. So, Stephen, if you want to roll it, please, that quick hit sample. And, man, I put the emphasis on quick. Hit it, brother. There it is. Take your guess to the Facebook page. While you're there, you can also answer the impossible question brought to you by our friends at G's Hairstyling, Gifts and More at 25 Cayuga Street North in beautiful downtown Cayuga. Here it is. About a third of young adults say they do not know how to do this. What is this? Call my Starlines now. First-time callers, long-time listeners, 866-929-2556. Or take your answer to the Facebook page and your guess for the spin of the day as well. Here's Dolly, 9 to 5 on the Worldwide Road Show.

0: Rivers on the Road Show with Rock and Ray on this Thursday afternoon. It's rolling around to 3:49 now, and we're going to bring you the impossible answer. We'll find out what you had to say today for the impossible question, brought to you by our friends at G's Hair Styling, Gifts, and More. Just changing things up here, Stephen. Just give me 1 second. There we go. We're all set to go now. You ready? You ready to hit that big button? Go ahead. Let's do it. Let's do our thing.
1: And now. It's time for
0: today's impossible question went like this. About a third of young adults say they do not know how to do this. And I asked you, what is this? All right, so we'll go to our Facebook page right now and read some of your answers. Jeff says, change a tire on a car. Graham says, Rock and Ray, love what you're doing, man. My long shot guess is write in cursive. Graham from Beamsville. Thank you, Graham. Allison, write a check. Heather says, what's that there? Read an analog clock. Carol says, use a rotary phone. Do they even know what rotary phones are? I don't know. Let's see here. We've got Steve says, cut the grass. Aaron says, use manners. My buddy Bob says, read an analog clock. Hope they never have to go for the cognitive test. Okay. Gary says, do their own signature. Tracy, cursive writing. Marie says, cursive handwriting. Justin, my buddy, says, read a clock. Cameron, dial a rotary phone. Nan says, write a check. Lisa, make a campfire. Have a wonderful day. You too, Lisa. Thank you. Lakeshore Dale says, stuff and cook a turkey. Sherry says, 2:30, read a clock. All right. Mary Ellen said, can't read a 12-hour clock, only digital. Joycelyn says, give cash change only their head. No calculator or cash. Okay, so when you even cash back, you don't need a calculator to figure out what the change is. My buddy Rob says, do basic things on a car like, you know, checking air pressure and et cetera. All right, so we're going to go to the star calls this afternoon. We got a couple there. Steven, if you want to roll it, I'm all set to go. Take it away.
2: Cindy, Dunville. And I think the answer is the kids don't know how to do cursive writing.
3: Lynn from Cambridge. I'm going to guess they don't know how to do cursive or script writing.
0: Okay. Thank you very much, ladies. We're going to go over to Holly now, who's standing by. Is she good to go? Just give her a second there. She's getting her headphones on. All right. Holly, what do you think it is? Go ahead.
4: Well, I would say my children are capable of doing this. However, probably not well, but they do know enough not to starve. I'm trying cook a meal from scratch.
0: Okay, thank you very much, Holly. Let's find out now what the actual answer is. Stephen, roll it. All right. Today's impossible answer brought to you by our friends at G's Hair Styling, Gifts, and More. About a third of young adults say they do not know how to do this. What is this? Well, Holly, I'll give you 0.5 point, okay? The correct answer is they do not know how to make spaghetti. They do not know how to make spaghetti. That is today's answer for the impossible question. Thank you, everyone. Let's do it again tomorrow, 3:20, Rock and Ray's impossible question, brought to you by G's Hairstyling, Gifts, and More.
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0: And Rain's radar weather forecast. We've got a few clouds this evening, down to 4 degrees overnight. Tomorrow, sunshine, increasing cloud in the afternoon. High of 17, currently 16 in Dunnville. We've got 18 degrees now in Beamsville and Grimsby. Gas prices and diesel dropping 8 cents a liter tonight at midnight. If you can hold off, you get a better deal tomorrow.

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2: Good afternoon. It is 4 o'clock. I'm Holly Lynn. This is 88.5 The Lake News. Here's what's making news this hour. A man is in custody after a search of his St. Catharines home turned up weapons and drugs. This morning, at the home in the area of Welland Avenue and Geneva Street, officers uncovered a loaded Glock, ammo, and nearly $50,000 in drugs like cocaine and fentanyl. 36-year-old Jeremy Butterworth remains in custody. A 69-year-old man is dead after an accident at a demolition site in Vineland. Niagara police were called to a construction site on Rittenhouse Road just after noon yesterday. One of the home's walls had collapsed. The man was caught under the debris and pronounced dead in hospital. Since the homeowners were in charge of the demo, the Labor Ministry will not be called in. Gas prices are dropping tonight. Experts say they will fall 8 cents per liter across the GTA. As of midnight, the average price will be $1.83.9 a liter. After being found abandoned in a St. Catharines park about a month ago, a puppy named Jacob is available for adoption at the Humane Society of Greater Niagara. Staff say he only weighed about 25 pounds when he was discovered starving and covered in wounds, but Jacob now weighs almost twice as much. Adoption applications will open for Jacob tomorrow. OPP are reminding you to watch out for workers and slow down in construction zones. Sergeant Ed Sanchuk says reduced speed limits are not suggestions.
3: Tailgating is one of the leading causes of construction zone crashes. You want to make sure that you leave extra space between you and the other vehicle. And you want to eliminate distractions. Phones, food, and in-car screens can wait.
2: Sanchuk adds many crashes in construction zones were entirely preventable. And although the temperature hasn't even been hinting at summer, it is promising a return, and with it, another season with the Canada Strong Pass. This pass allows you to experience museums, national parks, art galleries, and more absolutely free or at a reduced cost. Children under 17 will ride via rail for free when accompanied by an adult, and young adults will save 25%. The Canada Strong Pass is in effect from June 19th until early September. The Habs visit the undefeated Carolina Hurricanes tonight for Game 1 of the NHL Eastern Conference Final. Montreal went to Game 7 in both of their series so far. The Canes have been off for 11 days. The Blue Jays look to split their series with the Yankees. Toronto will rely on the bullpen for tonight's game. Braden Fisher gets the start. And in the WNBA, the Tempo are in Minnesota, wrapping up a 4-game road trip against the Lynx. Toronto has won their last 2 games. Weather is next.
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6: Rock and Rain's radar weather. We've got a few clouds this evening and overnight down to 4 degrees. Tomorrow, sunshine. Increasing cloud in the afternoon as we wind down the work week with a high of 17 degrees. Saturday, some showers in the forecast, high of 13. Sunday, cloudy chance of showers and a high of 20 degrees. Right now in Grimsby, it is 18 degrees. Caledonia sitting at 16. Hamilton, 16 degrees on the worldwide Rock and Ray Michaels Roadshow.
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0: Andersons of all time, Bruce Coburn, and wondering where the Lions are? 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All right. Time for another spin of the day. Steven is standing by right now. If you want to roll it, my friend, take it away and take your guests to the Facebook page. Hit it. There it is. I'm pretty sure I know this one today. And I'll tell you at 10 to 5 in about a half hour from now. So get your guess on the Facebook page. Just look for Rockin' Race Spin of the Day. That's where you want to put your answer. If you get it correct at 10 to 5, you get yourself the bragging rights. Good luck.
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0: Rockin' Rays radar weather forecast. Few clouds tonight, down to 4 degrees. Tomorrow, we've got sunshine, increasing cloud, and a high reaching 17 degrees. Currently, it's 16 in Cayuga. We've got 18 in Grimsby. St. Catharines, 18 degrees. Gas prices dropping, and diesel as well. 8 cents a liter tonight at midnight.

0: and good afternoon to you. Happy drive home. That's right. If you're on your way home now, just take it easy driving out there. You know, interesting story, Stephen. I'm going to take a couple of seconds here. A study has recently found between 3 p.m. and 4 p.m. is the most dangerous time to drive. Now, apparently, the study looked at crash data from many cities, and researchers found that more crashes happen in that hour on weekdays than at any other time during the week. The report urges drivers to slow down and stay alert in the late afternoon, especially 3 to 4 p.m. So there's a little traffic note for you just to keep in mind today. So always watch your surroundings and please watch your speeds as well. All right, time for another spin of the day on this Thursday afternoon, National Waitress and Waiters Day today. And I ask you that on the Facebook page. Do you prefer to tip in cash or do you like using the machine? I'm a cash tipper. Cash is king to me, and I think, any server would appreciate that as well. All right, Stephen, if you want to roll it, here is your quick spin sample. Listen very carefully. There it is. I know this one. Got it. 10 to 5, we're going to find out. Here's a Fab Four. I want to hold your hand on the Worldwide Roadshow.
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hits of all time on the worldwide Rock and Ray Michaels Road Show this Thursday afternoon. Yes, it is 4:37 now on the drive home in the sunshine, and it is time for your final spin of the day. If you think you know what it is, take your guess to the Facebook page. You'll see my post up there, Rock and Ray Spin of the Day. Put your answer up there. 10 to 5, we're going to read them all, and I wish you all the bragging rights. If you get it correct, you get the bragging rights. If you don't, I thank you just the same, because I appreciate you taking that minute out of your day to take a guess at it, take a shot at it. All right, so here it is, the final one. Stevie, you want to roll it, please? Here it is. Listen carefully. There it is. Take it to the Facebook page. I got this one down. I know it. Here's the King of Rock and Roll on the

0: Greatest hits of all time, the Stills Young Band, and long may you run on this Thursday afternoon with Rock and Ray Michaels in the sunshine. On the drive home, it is 4:48. Coming up next, you know what we're doing. Good luck, everyone. I wish you all the bragging rights.
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0: Rockin' Ray's radar weather. We got a few clouds tonight, down to 4 degrees. Tomorrow, sunshine. We'll have some increasing cloud in the afternoon, high hitting 17. Right now, it's 18 in West Lincoln and Grimsby. Dunville sitting at 16. It is 4:51. Gas prices dropping, and diesel as well. 8 cents a liter coming up at midnight tonight. So if you can hold off, better deal tomorrow. Not the cheapest, but a better deal. It is that time of the day. All right, we're going to go to the Facebook page. Stephen, you're all set to go?
12: Yes, sir.
0: All right, okay. So let's go there right now and find out what you guessed for the spin of the day with Rock and Ray on this Thursday afternoon. Let's see here. Graham says, well, Stephen is cruel. One note, really? He says, I'm going to give it a go. I am the Tiger Survivor. That's Graham down in beautiful Beamsville. Heather says, come on, Eileen. Dexy's Midnight Runners. Jack says, Power of Love, Huey Lewis in the News. Charlie says, Power of Love, Huey Lewis and the News. Stacy says, Boogie Wonderland, Earth, Wind, and Fire. Mary Lynn, Never Gonna Give You Up, Rick Astley. Sonia, sounds like Come On Eileen, Dexy's Midnight Runners. Justin, Come On Eileen, Dexy's Midnight Runners. Matthew says, Jets or Paul McCartney, love that tune. Brenda says, September by Earth, Wind, and Fire. Okay, here. Jennifer says, I'm gonna throw my hat in the with the rest of the people here and say my pick for today is Come On Eileen by Dexy's Midnight Runners. I just want you to know every day we listen to the spin of the day on the school bus, and the kids on the bus help me pick out what song, and I don't have to tell you what the radio and the acoustics are like in a school bus. But anyway, have a great day. Well, that's so great to hear, Jennifer. Thank you so much. And thank you to all your passengers, okay? All those students. Benny said, pardon me, Benny and the Jets, Elton John by Maggie. Andy said, bloody well right, Super Tramp. Margaret says, Don't Do Me Like That, Tom Petty and the Heartbreakers. Grant, September by Earth, Wind, and Fire. Jamie says, Upside Down, Diana Ross. Jeff said, Come On, Eileen, Dexy's Midnight Runners. Well, lots for that one. My Boston Justin in Beamsville says, Where did he go? I just lost it. There it is. Come On, Eileen by Dexys Midnight Runners. Lakeshore Dale, Dexys Midnight Runners. Come On, Eileen. Bob said, Come On, Eileen, Dexys Midnight Runners. Kathy says, The Power of Love by Huey Lewis. And Shane said, Come On, Eileen, Dexys Midnight Runners. All right, so, Stephen, if you're ready.
6: I'm ready, sir.
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0: My guess is Huey Lewis in the News, Power of Love. Stephen, roll it. Wow, okay, it's Tavares. Heaven must be missing an angel. Thank you, everyone, for your guesses. Rock and Ray's Worldwide Spin of the Day. Let's regroup again tomorrow, just after 2, for your Freaky Freebie Friday with Rock and Ray. All right, just after 2, we'll do it again. In the meantime, thank you, everyone. Tavares, Heaven Must Be Missing an Angel on the Road Show.

Kevin Tavares. Heaven must be missing an angel. Today's worldwide spin of the day with Rock and Ray. Thank you for taking the time out to post your answer. Holly has news next at 5. This is Chad Allen and the Expression.

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2: Good afternoon. It is 5 o'clock. I'm Holly Lynn. This is 88.5 The Lake News. Here's what's making news this hour. Niagara police seized a loaded gun while searching a St. Catharines home during a drug investigation. This morning, officers searched the home in the area of Geneva Street and Welland Avenue, expecting to find drugs. Well, that they did, and also a loaded gun, ammo, and cash. A man is in custody. A 69-year-old man is dead following an accident during the demolition of a home in Vineland. Police say he was fatally injured yesterday afternoon when part of a wall collapsed at the site on Rittenhouse Road. There will not be any Ministry of Labor investigation as it was being demolished by the owners. If you can wait to fill up, don't go to the pumps until tomorrow. The price of gas is expected to drop 8 cents per liter at midnight. That'll bring the average price in the GTA down to $1.83.9 a liter. Jacob is up for adoption at the Greater Niagara Humane Society. Just over a month ago, the young dog was found abandoned in a St. Catharines park, starving and covered in wounds. But thanks to the staff at the organization, Jacob has almost doubled his weight and is described as the happiest, sweetest boy imaginable. With construction season in full swing, OPP are reminding drivers to be extra careful when approaching workers on the roads. Sergeant Ed Sanchuk says every year they are called to preventable crashes in construction zones.
3: What we need drivers to do? Well, slow down. Reduced speed limits are not suggestions. Even when workers are not present, road conditions remain hazardous. Stay alert. Expect sudden stops, lane shifts, narrow shoulders, and workers or equipment near the roadway.
2: Sanchuk adds tailgating is one of the leading causes of crashes in the construction zones. And the Canada Strong Pass is back this summer. Starting next month, you can visit Canadian museums, national parks, and more free of charge or at a reduced cost. Some of the benefits include rebates on camping fees and free Via Rail trips for children 17 and under. The Montreal Canadiens look to break the Carolina Hurricanes' 8-0 playoff run when they meet for Game 1 tonight. The Habs have needed 7 games in both of their series, while the Canes have played the minimum and have been off for 11 days. The Blue Jays go for the split tonight of their 4-game series with the Yankees, and the Toronto Tempo wrap up a 4-game road trip tonight in Minnesota against the Lynx. Weather is next.
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5: Rock and Ray's radar weather forecast. This is the way it is looking for tonight. We got a few clouds. That'll clear up. And a low down to 5 degrees. Tomorrow, sunshine. Increasing cloud with a high around 15 degrees. Saturday, we got some showers and 13. Sunday, cloudy chances, showers and a high of 20. Right now, 16 degrees in Hamilton. It is 16 degrees in Caledonia. 18 degrees in Grimsby. It's 5:04.
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0: 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The greatest hits
1: 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On the Road Show, good afternoon. Stanley Cup action tonight. We got the Montreal Canadiens at the Carolina Hurricanes. Go, Habs, go. It's our only Canadian team left. Come on, boys. You can do it, man. You can do it. Game one tonight in the NHL Conference Finals. Here's the world's greatest guitar player, Jimi Hendrix. Purple Haze on the Worldwide Rockin' Ray Michaels Roadshow.

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0: Greatest hits of all time here on the Worldwide Rock and Ray Michaels Road Show. Edward Barron, last song. Hendrix in there with Purple Haze on the Road Show. It is 5:17 in the sunshine on this Thursday drive home in Rock and Ray. Tonight down at the OLG stage, Falls View Casino, David Lee Roth will take to the stage. He'll be rocking and rolling, so you can check that out. If you're going down that way tonight, you might want to stop in for a cool concert. All right. Coming up at 5:30, must be true if you heard it on the radio. Not headline news with Scotty B. He's in the studio. We're also going to hear about the winner of Survivor 50 and $2 million. Yeah, that's all coming up. All right, at 5:30, along with Stephen Colbert. His final show is tonight. And we're going to hear these kids sing after watching this movie, a huge movie. That's all coming your way, 5:30. 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
0: Rock and Ray's radar weather forecast. We've got a few clouds overnight, down to 5 degrees. Tomorrow, sunshine with increasing cloud in the afternoon. High should hit around 16, 15 degrees, somewhere around there. Right now, it is, we've got 16 degrees in Caledonia and Hamilton, 18 degrees in Grimsby with the Rock and Ray Michaels Roadshow. 5:21, gas and diesel coming down 8 cents a liter tonight at midnight.

0: Greatest hits of all time on the road show with The Doors and Love Her Madly and Deborah Harry, Blondie, and Heart of Glass from 1979. Good afternoon. It is 529. It's time for that fun, entertaining feature we call...
1: It must be true, because I heard it on the radio. It must be true. It must be true.
0: Over to Scotty B in Studio B.
2: This is not headline news. U2's new single is called Street of Dreams. I'll use it in a sentence. When you hear Street of Dreams at their concert, it's time for a bathroom run. Papa John's is expanding to sandwiches. Because even Papa John's knows their pizza's not that great. A man from Nepal has set a record by...

0: How would you describe the rest of your life in five words?
1: My family, my friends, fun.
2: God bless you, Stephen Colbert. You are known. Stephen Colbert, everybody.
3: There you go. Finally this afternoon, these kids went and saw the movie MJ. You know, yeah, Michael Jackson. Well, this kid, listen to this kid. All right, these kids start singing I Want You Back. I love that tune. After watching the MJ movie, listen to this kid.
4: Oh, baby, give me one more chance. Won't you please let me back in your heart? Oh, darling, I was right to let you go. But now since I see you in his arms, yes, I do now.
5: And you're like,
4: ooh, ooh, baby. Right. Every street you walk on, okay, you I leave your stains on the ground. Following the girl, I didn't even want to rock. Let me tell you now, oh darling, all I need is one more chance. Won't you please let me back in your heart?
3: Man, that kid has a future. Wow. Way to go, man. That's awesome. I love that tune, too. I Want You Back. And that, my brothers and sisters, is what we call...

Greatest hits of all time on the Road Show with Rock and Ray. 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Murder served cold at the old estate house. 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His number is 416-919-9954. 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Murder served cold at the old estate house. All right, again, call 416-919-9954. In the meantime, Gloria Gaynor on the Road Show. I Will Survive for the Montreal.

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0: Greatest hits of all time, and the guess who would rock and roll? American Woman, 1970, the classic year, fabulous year of music for me. Anyway, one of my favorite decades of music, the 70s. Oh, yeah, I mean, just awesome. All right, it is 5:47. It's time for celebrity birthday shout-outs.
1: There's no business like show business, the slimiest business we know.
0: And here we go, go, go. Big happy birthday going out to Al Franken, 75 today. Mr. T. What are you talking about? 74 today. Sarah Ramos is celebrating 35 years. So happy birthday, you guys. Now, it's time for local celebrity birthday shout-outs, Rockin' Rates Retro Rockers. We're playing all over Southern Ontario. So if you're looking for a great party band for your event, we've done big concerts, everything. Beach Boys, we've done them all. Get a hold of Rockin' Ray, all right? Because we're booking up. Time now. Local celebrity birthday shout-outs, Rockin' Rates Retro Rockers. Boys, take it away. Birthday going out to Nancy Northrup today, William Sutter, my buddy Glenn Whitley. Glenn, you've been a fan and a friend for, I don't know, a million years. Ed Pelkington, another big fan of the show and friend. Thank you so much, you guys. Diana Brock, also celebrating today. And if you have a birthday and you want Rock and Ray to include you in celebrity birthday shout-outs, just head to the website. You can email me from there, all the information, and we'll include you in celebrity birthday shout-outs.
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0: Rock and Ray's radar weather forecast. This is the way it's looking tonight. We got some clouds, but they'll clear up overnight. Down to 5 degrees. Tomorrow we have sunshine with increasing cloud in the afternoon at a high of 15 degrees. Right now, 16 in Beansville, 15 in Dunnville, Grimsby, 16 degrees on the Rock and Ray Michaels Worldwide Roadshow. Well, that is it for me. I'm out of fun. I got to run. Have yourself a super fine divine Thursday evening. Gary Chinnam up next following the news with Holly Lynn at 6 o'clock, and I'll catch you tomorrow afternoon right after Ted Yates. Right after Ted. Okay, Dino, I hear you, brother. All right, right after Teddy tomorrow afternoon at 2. Don't forget the spin of the day and so much more. Always a lot of fun. Steven, if you could give me a hand here, please.
7: Yes, sir.
0: Thank you very much. Clarice, up you go into the saddle before I get myself in more trouble here. All right, have a great night, everyone. I'm Rockin' Ray Michaels, and you are number one to us. See you again. Bye-bye.
13: I'm done.
14: That's our show.
15: It's over.
13: What?
14: It's over. It is over.
13: Is that it?
15: That's it.
14: Everybody still awake?
16: Will you come on already? I just can't stand these long goodbyes.
14: All right. Big finish. See you.

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2: Good evening. It is 6 o'clock. I'm Holly Lynn. This is 88.5 The Lake News. Here's what's making news this hour. Gas prices are dropping tonight. Experts say they will fall 8 cents per liter across the GTHA. As of midnight, the average price will be $1.83.9 a liter. A man is in custody after a search of his St. Catharines home turned up weapons and drugs. This morning, at the home in the area of Welland Avenue and Geneva, officers uncovered a loaded Glock, ammo, and nearly $50,000 in drugs like cocaine and fentanyl. 36-year-old Jeremy Butterworth remains in custody. OPP are reminding you to watch out for workers and slow down in construction zones. Sergeant Ed Sanchuk says reduced speed limits are not suggestions.
3: Tailgating is one of the leading causes of construction zone crashes. You want to make sure that you leave extra space between you and the other vehicle. And you want to eliminate distractions. Phones, food, and in-car screens can wait.
2: Sanchuk adds many crashes in construction zones were entirely preventable. Although the temperature hasn't even been suggesting summer, it is promising a return and with it another season with the Canada Strong Pass. Now this pass allows you to experience museums, national parks, art galleries and more absolutely free or at a reduced cost. Children under 17 will ride via rail for free when accompanied by an adult, and young adults will save 25%. The Canada Strong Pass is in effect from June 19th until early September. A new survey says Canadian newlyweds are more interested in home ownership than lavish weddings. Nearly 80% of people asked say they'd rather money for a down payment instead of a traditional wedding gift. Another poll also found 82% would scale back or forego their wedding completely to save for a home. And after being found abandoned in a St. Catharines park about a month ago, a puppy named Jacob is available for adoption at the Humane Society of Greater Niagara. Staff say he only weighed about 25 pounds when he was discovered, starving and covered in wounds, but Jacob now weighs almost twice as much. Adoption applications will open for him tomorrow. The Habs visit the undefeated Carolina Hurricanes tonight for Game 1 of the NHL Eastern Conference Final. Montreal went to Game 7 in both of their series. The Canes have been off for 11 days. The Blue Jays look to split their series with the Yankees. Toronto will rely on the bullpen for tonight's game. Braden Fisher gets the start. And in the WNBA, the Tempo are in Minnesota, wrapping up a four-game road trip against the Lynx. Toronto's won their last two games. Weather is next.
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5: Clearing skies this evening and overnight down to 5 degrees. Tomorrow, sunshine, increasing cloud in the afternoon. High of 15 Saturday. We get some showers in the forecast and 13 for the high. Sunday, cloudy, chance of showers in 20. I'm Rockin' Ray Michaels. Have a great Thursday night. I will talk to you tomorrow afternoon at 2 p.m.

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playing the greatest hits of all time, 88.5, the Lake there, the Capitals, and Cool Jerk. And good evening, I'm Gary Chittum. And yeah, don't make assumptions now. Coming up later on this hour, we'll have a look at my question of the day. And then later on tonight, some stuff I've seen on Facebook. Did you hear this in our silly stats? Right now, a little laughter in the rain. It's Neil Sedaka on the Lake.

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0: 88.5, the Lake Plain, the greatest hits of all time. You ain't seen nothing yet. That is Bachman Turner Overdrive. I'm Gary Chittum, and my question of the day is up right now on our 88.5, the Lake Facebook page. And the question tonight is, did you ever collect glass pop bottles to return them for deposit? And where did you look, and what was your biggest haul? Now, I recall when I was a kid, you know, the pop bottles were kind of heavy. You could only carry so many of them, right? And I think maybe the payoff was 2 cents a bottle. Well, that was about it. Let me know on our 88.5 The Lake Facebook page. Did you ever collect glass pop bottles? Return them for deposit. Where did you look and what was your biggest haul? Up in a moment, Barry White.
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Just say, hey, Google, play 88.5 The Lake on TuneIn. 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

0: 88.5 The Lake, I Feel the Earth Move. 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

That is BJ Thomas and Don't Worry Baby. 88.5 The Link, playing the greatest hits of all time. I'm Gary Chittum, and well, up shortly, we'll have a look at a few things I've seen recently on Facebook. Right now, it's the Spencer Davis Group on 88.5 The Link.

0: 88.5, Little League playing the greatest hits of all time, the OJs and Backstabbers. Have you ever run into one of those? Oh, I'm sure you've met a couple in your lifetime. I'm Gary Chittum. Have a look at a few things I've seen recently on Facebook. You know, studies show that people who are late are generally happier than those waiting for them. Also from Facebook, if I say that's nice, there is a 98% chance I haven't listened to a single word that you've said. And finally, from Facebook, never odd or even, spelled backwards, is still never odd or even. Get out a pencil and paper and check it out yourself. Supertramp is next.
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And Saturday nights from 8 to midnight for Daryl McLean's Beach Party. 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
0: And easy.
1: Working
0: but there's just one thing, you see. We never, ever do nothing nice and easy. 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But then we're going to do the finish rough. It's the way we do Proud Mary.
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0: 88.5, the Lake. We're playing the greatest hits of all time. That is a group called Pilot, and it is magic. Well, it is Spring Bazaar, and it's coming up on Saturday from 8:30 to 1 o'clock. It's going on at the Thurold Center 50+. And the organizers say that this year's event will be bigger and better than ever, with plenty to see and explore. You can stop by, say hello, and check out a variety of items on display throughout the day. The bazaar is a chance to enjoy a community outing while supporting local vendors and activities. So once again, Spring Bazaar coming up on Saturday, 8:30 to 1 o'clock. It is at the Thurold Center, 50+, 8 Carlton Street South in Thurold. We'll hear from Kansas after this.
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